You know, I had myself looking back a lot more than I should. And remembering more bad times than I'd recall good. You know, I had too many heartaches, and maybe a bit more than my share, and too little bit sunshine, which just didn't seem fair.

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Always listened, and she understood, and she always advised me the best that she could. And when I had a heartache, Mom knew it, and she suffers too. Now the years swiftly passing, Mom's gone.

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the western coast of Africa. 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

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Sometimes we get so proud, so high-minded, but we should be reminded by the scripture in St. Matthew chapter 23, verse 12. Whosoever shall exalt himself shall be abased, and he that humbles himself shall be exalted. So this is why I would like to share this song.

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Hallelujah. You ready to go home? You ready to go home? Oh, can we praise him like this? Let me see you clap your hands. Come on.

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You see, when we praise God with our hearts, it stops the advancement of wickedness. And God is the just God. He's the one that established righteousness and tests the hearts and minds of his people. He is our defense. So today we surrender our heart to you, Father.

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0: 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I know I can.
1: Oh, I know that I can.
0: Bless your name, Jesus.

0: They seem to get you down.
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0: And all your friends and loved ones.
1: And all your friends and loved ones.
0: They're nowhere to be found.
1: Are nowhere to be found.
0: Remember, remember, remember, there is a friend.
1: Remember, there's a friend in Jesus.
0: Oh, I love him, I love him.
1: Who will wipe your tears away?
0: I know he will. And if,
1: your heart is broken,
0: this is all you have to do.
1: Just lift your hands.
0: Oh, come on and worship with me. Stand. Come on.
1: Oh, I know that I can make it.
0: Don't you give up. 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

0: Bless the Lord. 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
1: Hallelujah. 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

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You know I've left home without even saying goodbye. You know I've tried several perfect failure, Mom.

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'Cause life can be this way for the rest.

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Psalm 9 declares, I will praise you, O Lord, with my whole heart. You see, when we praise God with our hearts, it stops the advancement of wickedness. And God is the just God. He's the one that established righteousness and tests the hearts and minds of his people. He is our defense. So today we surrender our heart to you, Father God. One more.

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1: As beautiful day opens and we enjoy the breath of life, come and enter into His presence as creatures shaped by our one and only Creator. He will carry us through paths of righteousness. He will fill us with joy and we will have eternal pleasure from His right hand. So as you begin this day, come and fill yourself with His presence. In whatsoever you may face, He will give you just a glimpse of His majesty and bountiful love. Come into His presence.

Good morning, everyone. This morning, we read 1 Kings chapter 13, reading from verse 11 through to verse 19, and I'm reading from the New International Version. Here begins. Now there was a certain old prophet living in Bethel, whose sons came and told him all that the man of God had done there that day. They also told their father what he had said to the king. Their father asked them, "Which way did he go?" And his son showed him the road the man of God from Judah had taken. So he said to his sons, "Saddle the donkey for me." And when they had saddled the donkey for him, he mounted it and rode after the man of God. He found him sitting under an oak tree and asked, "Are you the man of God who came to Judah?" "I am," he replied. So the prophet said to him, "Come home with me and eat." The man of God said, "I cannot turn back and go with you, nor can I eat bread or drink water with you in this place. I have been told by the word of the Lord, you must not eat bread or drink water there, or return by the way you come." The old prophet answered, "I too am a prophet, as you are. And an angel told me by the word of the Lord, bring him back with you to your house so that he may eat bread and drink water." But he was lying to him. So the man of God returned with him and ate and drank in his house. A reading from the word of God. My sisters and brothers, we can recall that the young prophet had gone to Israel, where Jeroboam had set up high places and anointed prophets and so forth. And this young prophet came from Judah and prophesied against Jeroboam what the Lord said and what would have happened. We can also recall that when he said it, that Jeroboam wanted to seize him. And what happened was that his hand stretched out and it shriveled up. He asked for prayer, for forgiveness, and he was well. The man of God had done that which God had commanded. Do not go and eat, drink water in the place, but leave and go home. Exactly what the Lord had told him. Now, in this passage of scripture, we are told that there was an older prophet living in Bethel. An interesting thing. His sons came and told him exactly what had happened. And this old prophet inquired what direction the young prophet had taken. Told them exactly. His sons told him exactly what had taken place. And then the older prophet saddled his donkey and found the young prophet. An interesting thing. A few things that I want to leave with us. Here we see the young prophet who has no name. The older prophet has no name. Children have no name. The young prophet was on his way home after doing what God had said him to do. He was on his way. He did well in doing what God had wanted him to do. He carried out the mission that God
wanted him to do. He obeyed God, and now he was on his way home. So, what we can pick up from this young prophet, this man has a sense of determination and devotion to God, because when Jeroboam asked him to come and eat bread and drink water, he repeated the very words that the Lord had said to him in verse 7 of chapter 13. Jeroboam said to the man of God, come home with me for a meal, and I will give you a gift. Verse 8, he answered, but the man of God answered, even if you were to give me half of your possession, I would not go with you, nor would I eat bread or drink water. Verse 9, for I was commanded by the word of the Lord, you must not eat bread or drink water or return by the way you came. So he took another way. So we see this sense of determination and devotion to what God had said him to do, my sisters and brothers. And I think too, we have people who are like these. They are sticking to what God had said that they are to do. They remain faithful to God, faithful to what God had said, to the work that God had called them, faithfulness, and they have done well, just like this prophet. But on the way home, what do we see? Distraction, deviation, or diversion from the path. Let's cut it. So when the older prophet came, met him, he saw him under the oak tree. Maybe he was tired and he was resting to go on the journey. My sisters and brothers, the older prophet came and said to him, come home with me and eat. The young prophet, man of God, replied, I cannot turn back and go with you, nor can I eat bread or drink water with you in this place. I have been told by the word of the Lord, you must not eat bread and drink water there or return by the way you came. He repeated what God said, that even when he had got the invitation for diversion, deviation, or the distraction, he repeated what the Lord had said. Up to that time, note what the older prophet said. I too am a prophet, as you are. And an angel said to me by the word of the Lord, bring him back with you to your house so that he may eat bread and drink water. Interesting. I want us to note where the older prophet was coming from. Bethel. The same place where Jeroboam was appointing priests. The same place where Jeroboam was offering sacrifices on the high places. The same place where Jeroboam was appointing priests for the high places. And there was a prophet there and said nothing. Said nothing, my sisters and brother. This was the same prophet who came to the man of God, and what we see, the very words that he spoke, the angel of the Lord came to him. But while he was in Bethel, nothing at all,
Maybe he was one of those prophets that Jeroboam had selected, my sisters and brothers. But what do we see? He did not do anything in Bethel. But now, for the man of God, he came with a message, my sisters and brothers. But it's a message of deviation, diversion, destruction. That's it. Well, you know the problem? The problem is this, is that the young prophet, the man of God, listened to his voice. Don't forget, my sisters and brothers, that he repeated what God had said. But now, something happened. Instead of listening to the voice of God, he was now listening to the voice of this prophet. This prophet who was in Bethel and said nothing and did nothing. Is it? But he listened to that voice. My sisters and brothers, interesting things that I want to point out. You, my brother, you, my sister, you have a sense of determination, a drive, devotion to fulfill what God had said to you, and you are on your way home. You have done well. Be careful of the voice you listen to while you are on your way. It could be a prophet. It could be someone who claimed to be of the said profession. It could be someone who is older than you. It could be someone who said that them hear from God. Be careful of these people. Because what they want is your diversion, deviation, and they work as a destruction for you. On your way, hear again, my sisters and brothers, the word of the Lord came to him. You must not eat bread or drink water or return by the way you come. Take the other way. The question I want to ask you today, my brother, today, my sister, whose voice are you listening to? Whose voice are you listening to? This prophet, you know, possibly is searching for legitimacy. Because maybe he was not even respected in Bethel. But he wanted others to see and know that, yes, I'm still there, seeking for some legitimacy, my sisters and brothers. Through his profession and through his age, we have to be careful. On your way, watch out for the distractions. Watch out for the things that cause your deviation from the way. Watch out for the things that cause your diversion. You're on the way, on track with what the Lord had called you to do, and you are doing it. Watch out. It comes through those who claim to be like you. Yes, prophet. Like a man of God. And you know, sisters and brothers, we have to be careful of even some Christians. Some Christians. That here we see the young prophet, the man of God, on his way, did what God had called him to do. And what we see, it's another one who claimed to be a prophet, caused the diversion, deviation, and the destruction. Why? Then listen to their voice. Listen to the voice of the older prophet who is seeking legitimacy through his profession and age. Because possibly he had no respect in Bethel. Just say that. But when he can get the young prophet on his side,
people will look at him and say, oh man, he's doing good. Be careful. Be careful of what people are saying to you. You're listening to some people and not listening to what God is saying. So what we see then is that, yes, his determination, his drive and devotion, he had done well on his way home. Who came to distract him? Somebody who claimed to be a prophet. Who claimed diversion? Somebody who claimed to be a prophet, claimed that they get a word from the angel of the Lord. Diversion. What is the result? My sisters and brothers, what is the result? Verse 19. So the man of God returned with him and ate and drank at his house. Disobedience. Disobedience. Instead of listening to God's voice, he listened to what the prophet had said. God said, listen, don't go, don't eat at a place, anything like that. Don't even turn back, take one different way. But what do we see? He turned back. Turn back. This is a kind of spiritual term that we Christian used. That when we were on the way with our Lord Jesus Christ, on our way with our Lord Jesus Christ, now the man of God turned back. Turn back, my brother. Turn back, my sister. And anytime you turn back, you are going one direction with the Lord. When you turn back, you trace back a step, you're going the opposite direction. This is what happened. So he went back with this man, with this older prophet. Turn back. Can I ask you today, my brother, my sister, somebody listening to me, have you disobeyed the Lord that you turn back? You turn back from the path where the Lord was leading you? That you were going home on the path that the Lord had carried you and had shown you, but now you turn back and turn back with others, with the person who you should not be listening to, the voice that you should not be listening to. Are you one of those who have turned back? My sisters and brothers, there is one thing about our Lord Jesus Christ. That if you turn back and willing to come back on the path, he will forgive you. That's the Lord I know. Is there somebody listening to me? You're living in disobedience. You have turned back from the way the Lord had called you. The path that Jesus had called you. But you had turned back. You know what? Jesus wants you to come back on track. Is there somebody who had disobeyed the Lord by listening to another voice, and another voice of or maybe another Christian person, and but that person is leading you off track? It might be a voice of a friend. It might be the voice of an older person, but the advice is not good. It might be somebody who claimed to be a prophet, somebody who claimed to be an apostle, somebody who claimed to be an older and more mature Christian. But when you check it out, is the path of deviation and disobedience? Is there somebody who has turned back from the direction the Lord was leading you, but you have turned back? Today, my brother, today, my sister, examine yourself and to see if you need to come back on track. Because if you ask our Lord Jesus Christ, he will never turn you away. Come back on track. Is there somebody who needs to go back on track? Is there somebody who needs to go back on the path that the Lord was leading him or her? Is there somebody who needs to listen to the voice of God again? The voice of Christ who said, come unto me, all you are tired of carrying heavy loads. Take my yoke and put it on. Somebody who the Lord is saying, if you are thirsty, come. If you are tired, come. If you are wayward, come. The voice of God. Jesus is calling you back on the way. You remember Jesus says, I am the way, the truth,
and the life, no one comes to the Father but by me. Will you come back today, my brother? Will you come back and be on track for his dear name's sake? Amen and amen. Let us pray. Heavenly Father, so many times we have been on our way with you, but something distracted us. We have deviated, we have diverted. Maybe because somebody has encouraged us. Maybe because of an experience that we have had. But something has deceived us. Lord, we pray that in such a deception, in such a disobedience, we may look into ourselves and see that, yes, God, you're calling us back on the road. We pray for that brother, that sister, who has disobeyed you, been distracted by the words of others, Lord, and diverted. Yes, a deviation has taken place. Lord God, through the power of your Holy Spirit, bring back that person on track today, Lord. Speak. And for those of us who are on our way with you, help us to be in obedience to you at all time and not be distracted by any other voice. But let us listen to your voice and place us in the direction that we ought to go. Hear our prayers today, Lord. Answer. In your name we pray. Amen and amen.

As beautiful day opens and we enjoy the breath of life, come and enter into his presence as creature shaped by our one and only creator. He will carry us through paths of righteousness. He will fill us with joy and we will have eternal pleasure from his right hand. So as you begin this day, come and fill yourself with his presence. And whatsoever you may face, he will give you just a glimpse of his majesty and bountiful love. Come into his presence.

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Morning, all the listeners of Morning News. As you all know, we have to start the day all the time with the Lord, with positive attitude, and also asking for our blessings and also for the blessings for all the people who are listening to us from home. So right now, I want to ask everyone to join us in prayer. Most kind and heavenly Father, we come before you this morning thanking you for all the blessings that you have given to us. Thank you for our work team for giving us the privilege to be here day by day to carry all the important information to the homes of the people of our archipelago and also for all the people who are listening to us from different parts of the world. Lord, we put this place in your hand, Lord. We ask you for protection and guidance. Help us, Lord, to follow your will. Thank you for all your blessings and for everything that you have been providing for us. We ask you in a special way to bless our archipelago. Help us, Lord, to get over all the different acts of violence, all the different situations that we are passing here in San Andres, Lord. We ask you for the people that are in the hospital, for the people in the jail, and people who are passing different necessities in our department, Lord. Help us, bless us, and be you the one who touch every heart and home, Lord Jesus. We ask you now, Lord, to help us and protect us during this whole emission. In your holy name we pray, amen.

0: Okay, teacher, please tell us what we are doing here at the airport with the students at the Liceo del Caribe School.
1: Okay, we are more than happy to inform the community that for over years, Liceo del Caribe School has been involved in exchange programs all over the world, and Providence is one of our target places. We have more than 15 years going to Providence Island, but it has been in a unilateral way. We have been the ones going to Providence, but we have never had a delegation from Providence coming to San Andres. This year, finally, after all the different things that we could do, a delegation from the Marimaricula School has arrived to San Andres, and they are coming to work with the Liceo del Caribe School to visit our schools, to visit our island, and we will have the opportunity to take them around so that they can know our island, know our different touristic sites, learn more about our languages, actually participate in the emancipation program that we have for this week, and enjoy themselves here in San Andres. So we are so happy to announce and to tell the community that Providence people are here, and we have started this year, and the plan is for us to continue, not only with Marimaricula School, but also maybe in the future we can have other schools like the Junin School coming as to San Andres and being a part of this program.
0: We also speak with one of the parents of Providence who come down with their children to accompany this process and also be a support for this delegation who come to participate in the different spaces in company of the students of the Liceo del Caribe School and in the Emancipation Week. This is Miss Rosana Diaz.
2: Okay, teacher, please tell us what we are doing today and from since when you all are organizing this trip with the students.
1: Well, this is an exchange with EMB, Maria Inmaculada School from Providence. They met with them with the Liceo del Caribe School. They have approximately 13 years to go to Providence, so we decided to this year with the welcome. This is 8th grade, and well, them share with me last year, so we come this week in a good time because we're in Emancipation Week. We share with them, we want to visit the school, we want to share with them, with their parents, because they also did that in Providence with us. We went to the beach and we went to all kind of different activities, and this is a great experience because every year people go to Providence and make friends and like Providence, and I feel like it's a great job Miss Maureen doing, so we do our giant

And in other information, San Andres to host the Assembly of the Confederation of the Western Caribbean People. San Andres Island will be the setting for a historic gathering of the peoples of the Western Caribbean. From July 29 to the 2nd of August, the National University of Columbia Caribbean Campus will be the stage of this organization, along with institutional representatives, partners organization, and key stakeholders from the region. The agenda will begin today, 29 of July, with the arrival and accreditation of participating delegations. This opening day will take place from 8 in the morning until 11 a.m., marking the first stage of the important regional gathering. The assembly will serve as a space for learning, dialogue, deliberation, and collective action, aimed at strengthening people's diplomacy and advising the institutional consolidation of the Confederation. So, everybody is cordially invited today by the National University from 8 o'clock until 11 in the morning. This is Assembly of the Confederation of the Peoples of the Western Caribbean and is titled Dialogue, Identity, and Collective Meeting.

0: Yes, people, and in other information, the director of the OCRE, in company with the governor, share a important information towards the touristic yard and also the entering of the people to the Department of San Andres. They also assure key measures to modernize migration management in our archipelago. Some could listen to the director, Delroy Gordon Fox, and Ms. Shirley Ordóñez Boy.
1: What important to tell the community what we do. Today we had one really important meeting. So might we tell the community what we arrange.
2: Many thanks to our governor. We want to communicate the community. We have a wonderful meeting this evening with the directive board. It's very important because we're looking to fertilize the office. What coming this month, the digital process of the tourist card and start off in a year. Feel that very important. Community with that we are carried on plenty of time they waiting at the line them for getting at the department. Other way is important, we talk about the studio capacity card, something that will come in following up, and I believe it's important that it can be a reality for the department. Other ways from that important too, we want to take back over the control them on the road where the governor tell we say we're fertilizing that area, and the idea for we pretty soon we have a ticket them to start make back control in the department.
1: So really three important things. We want digitalize the OCRE, we want back on the road with the operativos them, and also the estudio de capacidad de carga, right? So that is important for the community now, because no se uno all time pending pan the OCRE job, but I want to tell uno say with the panic.

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those memories can be. 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I must admit that I long for my mountain home. But you know what? I'm going to a great homecoming one of these days. Loved ones are waiting for me there, and Jesus is there. I hope you'll be there too.

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1: He's a mighty God. He's a mighty God. Look at somebody and say,
2: His glory
1: is going to be seen through you, in you, for you.
3: Most of you have heard of the Anointed Pace Sisters. And I don't know if we could get Sean. We came at the last minute because she just buried her baby. I'm sure most of you heard about it. Her little daughter had a massive heart attack and almost dropped dead at school. Sean has had a lot of pain in her life. She's ministered all over the country and the world, and even in our Azusa conference. I've seen her minister when her heart was about to explode in her chest, and without a word. But somehow this woman's anointing just, they are what they say. I love you, Sean. And we wanted you to be here not because you're so anointed, just anointed for this time, but we want restoration in your life. Everybody who's ministered here has gotten restoration. There's a divine thing taking place. And while she ministers to us, we're going to minister to her. I know you love her. She's blessed. She's anointed. And while heart is still broken, maybe there's still some mourning and grief, I'm just going to have to take a few minutes here and just let the Lord use her as she sings as only Sean Pace can sing. Give her another great big God bless you.

grab that problem just like this. I'm just as serious as you see me standing. Thus said the Holy Ghost, tonight will be your last time with the problem. Look at your neighbor and say, the enemies that you're wrestling with today, you will see them no more. In the name of Jesus. At the count of three, the Holy Ghost is all over this place. The angels of the Lord are filled up in here. At the count of three, I don't want you to play with the Holy Ghost. He's not playing with you. I'm not up here to tickle your emotions. When the Lord took my daughter, honey, that was a newfound respect that I found in God. That was a new level. The Holy Ghost spoke to me one morning and said, I want to be your best friend. Whatever's bothering you, tell me. Whoever's bothering you, you tell me. And you know what he said? And I'm going to handle it. Thus said the Spirit of God, this night, I want to be your best friend. Whatever is bothering you, he said, give it to me and I'm going to handle it. When I count to three, I want you to give it to him. There are angels all around you and the angels of the Lord are going to take it. Don't go back home with it. There is nothing too hard for God if you put it in his hands and leave it there. Are you going to leave it there? Don't lie to the Holy Ghost. Don't allow your mouth to suffer your mouth to sin. Are you going to give it to him and leave it there? At the count of three, give it to him. I got to go to my seat. I want you to give it to him. The angels of the Lord are going to take it. Some of you got two or three angels and I hear the Holy Ghost. Because you need two or three to take it and carry it. And I want you to leave it there. One, two, three. Give it to him. Now lift your hands and praise him. Something happens when you lift

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0: somebody. 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
2: 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Is it more important to be right, or is it more important to be real? Embracing your truth is your reality, and your reality is embracing your truth. Real truth leads to transition. Transition means change, and all change is a struggle. But if you can just make it through the struggle, you will arrive at where you began, truth. And it's the truth you know and accept that makes you free. Don't resent the change. Don't resist the change. Accept the change. It is now. It is unavoidable. And it's the best thing that can possibly happen to you. Everything must change. Nothing stays.